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3: 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Johnny Be Good? 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

Los, wünschen, schreien, sonst kommen wir nicht mehr. All right, we're doing two more songs. Anarchy, you want to hear Anarchy? But a little bit faster. 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And when we got a surprise of the Clash. Okay, Anarchy. 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

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You're very fucking...

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1: 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Well, I was always on the radio. 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Should I throw my radio out the window? 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Should I throw my radio out the window?
2: Late night arrival and heavy drinking.
0: Your boat apparently got out of their vehicle at the curb. We're walking into the vestibule area, which is an outdoor kind of a mini courtyard before you get into the main courtyard of the Dakota. And they had gone through some gates. And somehow this guy had gotten through the gate as Leonard was there. You know, there was some sort of altercation and shouting. And he shot Leonard.

0: It was just a kind of innocent move on my part. The rest of the world, I think. But the funny thing was, like,
1: what did you treat one small part of one of your new teams and you all be together?
2: Together?
1: Wow, brother.

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0: Robocop. Yeah, he wasn't pubbing. The kids didn't come in the pub. That was in the day when kids under 18 didn't go in pubs. Didn't have to.
1: That's definitely the full thing. We'll be going to maybe 500 railway postcards a night. And it was impossible for all four people to sign all the autographs. And maybe Neil Aspin and myself used to spend 2 hours locked in the dressing room just signing as many as we physically could as well.
0: And the French photography, the world press, was backstage there, and they're all queuing up to see who's in there.

This is John speaking with his voice. We're all very happy. We're all very happy. We're all very well. This is John speaking with his voice. I'm talking about this on this topic of the past. This record reaches at the end of a really dear year for us. This record reaches at the end of a really dear year for us. This record reaches at the end of a really dear year for us. This record reaches at the end of a really dear year for us. End of a really dear year for us. Really dear year for us. We are not here. And we have no idea of all the dear things in store. No idea of all the dear things in store for us. We have become a number one hit not for them. We have become a number one hit in all the dear things in store for us. We all haven't really wanted him not for that well. For the history of the year when I suppose he's been talking. We have become a number one hit not for that well. For the history of the year when I suppose he's been talking about the world wide. Dear, they all got tough. Just we don't know what we do about the people. We don't know what we do about the people.

Everything has to be talking about the people. Everything has to be talking about the people.

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0: keeps going.
1: I'm coming, Grandpa. What's the matter? What do you want?
0: Come on,

0: today of taking root on the
1: sometime early this morning, it opened its eyes and began to move its trunk.
2: Something that women could really identify with, and that they could really
1: this morning, and opened its eyes and began to move its trunk.

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This exquisite key holder is made of solid brass and finished in antique brushed gold. The majestic yoke is attached to one end, delicately designed to detail, wings outstretched towards the shore. Next to the eagle are the words from Isaiah. They that wait upon the Lord shall renew their strength. They shall mount up with wings like eagles. They shall run and not be weary. They shall walk and not faint. Each time you use your keys, you'll see these powerful words and be reminded that with God's help, you too can soar.

0: keep heard us say, nobody has a funny problem, it's always an idea. And almost always the idea is to think bigger than you ever thought before. I want you to know I'm applying that today. We're thinking of 500,000 people. $10 each. $10 each. Oh, what a celebration. Then they christened the machine. We had a crack of bottle champagne, you know, and all of that. Why the machine? I'll tell you how long it is. It's from that end of the cathedral to that end. Yes. It's 500 feet long, actually. A little long. No, it's 400 feet long. It just fit inside the cathedral. 50 feet high, 60 feet wide. And it works. Changes. Some are sudden, some are slow, some are subtle. You don't even know they're happening. You know, that's what scares me a little bit. I've tried to put this habit so plant your seed, it looks like it's gone. Oh no, God is growing.
1: You got your phones on yet? Phones. We got one roll of, we got one real roll of tape here. We gotta get it moving now. Right, come on. Okay, we're ready. No, 30 minutes, a second.

Possum Trot, Calvin Black's final dream. A kingdom of wooden dolls, now falling into decay, gradually returning to the wood and rags from which they were made. Were these dolls ever fresh anew? Or has the gentle melancholy which persists here now always been essential to Possum Trot? There's no one to ask anymore. Calvin has been dead for some years, and his widow, Ruby, seems to have become part of the decay which surrounds her. As though crippled by the past, Ruby hides herself away in her cabin or sits listlessly stroking her dog in the shade of the terrace, unable to do anything but remember. And yet the dolls live on, watching, disclosing what they still know of the old couple. Calvin was already 50 years old and ill when, after a life of continual wandering, he and Ruby settled here in the wasteland. He rented the plot of land to set up a business in semi-precious stones. But there was no one to trade with. It was 1953, and there was still no road here. Even now, the new highway from Los Angeles to Las Vegas passes 3 miles away, leaving the dolls unnoticed. There's only wasteland. Wasteland, the shattered remains of a gold rush town a few miles further north. Still, for Calvin, it was a refuge. He was born in Tennessee. He never went to school. Instead, he began working at the age of 13 to support his mother and brothers and sisters. He learned ventriloquy and worked for a circus, a fair, and a puppet theater until he was accused of stealing and thrown out. For a while, he searched for gold, but that dream soon ended. Then he opened a motel in Georgia, where he married Ruby, a farmer's daughter. But this business was not successful either. Calvin must have been a talented man, but unfortunately, he never grew up. No wonder the dolls appealed to him so much. He even called them his children. He carved them from wooden reflector posts, which he took from local roadsides until the posts were replaced with cement. And he thought up names for them, even before the dolls were finished. Hell's Cargo is the story of Helen, sole survivor of an Indian attack in the Colorado Valley in the time of Calvin's grandparents. Powerful impact on Calvin. He devoted much care in representing

0: I just took out my harmonica, blew a couple of chords, and they just faded dead away.
1: What did I tell you? He's a perfect libertine.